0: is to Peru. There aren't many of us. I'm quite a rare bear.
1: And what will you do if you don't find a home?
0: I thought I'd just sleep over there, in that bin.
2: That's the spirit.
1: How about you come home with us?
2: Mary? A bear is the last thing this family needs right now.
1: It's only for one night.
2: Couldn't we just leave him in lost property?
3: He's not an umbrella.
1: Just until we can find the right people to look after you. Would you like that?
0: Thank you. I would like that more than anything.

0: thought we didn't want him. I'm going after him.
1: He's not our responsibility.
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0: 记得四五十年代的音乐剧里，一言不合就开始放声歌唱，翩翩起舞。而通往外界的桥根本就走不出去，如果想要离开，就必须找回他们真正的爱情。我们继续枪摇，听到的是音乐剧《音乐魔法阵》当中的这首歌，叫做 You Can't Tame Me， 你不能驯服我。这是狂放不羁的青年丹尼尔的独唱，这首歌以一段充满西部风情的弦乐拨奏开场。我们即将听到的就是这首歌，来自音乐剧《音乐魔法阵》当中的 You Can't Tame Me。
1: No woman's gonna tie Danny Bailey down, no how. When a squirrel wants another squirrel, he don't bother to get attached.
2: Wait, do I get a private show?
1: And a robin don't think about the future when he's got an itch to be scratched.
2: Is this a good spot? 'Cause I can move.
1: I'm like an animal in the wild. So here's a truth to which you must be reconciled.
2: I think I'll stay right here.